0: 100% Sonne.
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3: You played it cool and I played it dumb. Don't you think I'm a little too young to be messed with like that?

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So wake up your mind. Who knows what tomorrow might bring? Violence, destruction. Who knows? 'Cause time is slipping away.

100% Sonne. Der Frühling ist hier. Wismar.fm. 100% Sonne. 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Don't you think I'm a little too young to be messed with like that?